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2: So which country star is pressing pause on her tour, and for good reason? That would be Megan Patrick. She is pregnant right now.
0: And she's been on tour. By the way, she looks completely adorable, but she's saying that she definitely overestimated what she was going to be able to do while pregnant.
2: Listen to this.
3: You know, I've spent years believing I had to constantly push harder, sacrifice more, and prove myself to deserve a place in this industry. But I don't want to contribute to the narrative that women have to be superwoman all the time and run themselves into the ground just to succeed. And that's certainly not the example I want to set for my own daughter either. And right now, being the best mother I can be matters more to me than anything else.
2: Hey, most people get, maternity leave, paternity leave, and yes, why would we expect someone who is going on putting on shows to do it as well? Like, she deserves a break. The family deserves a break.
0: Well, she's, like, thinking for what's best for her and for her baby as well. Like, I mean, going on the road and doing shows like she's doing is a little bit different than a desk job, and everyone has been supporting her. So I think very smart decision for her.

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1: Hudson Westbrook's going to be joining us in just a few minutes, and his latest song is about meeting a girl in a bar. Is he 21 yet?
2: I don't. He looks like a little baby, but I think he is 21.
1: Okay, so Painted You Pretty. We're going behind the song with Hudson coming up.

0: Megan's got your forecast every hour with Bay Country Weather.
1: Mainly clear tonight with a low of 44. Northwesterly winds at around 5 miles an hour. Highs level off around 68 tomorrow. Bright sunshine expected. Mainly clear skies tomorrow night. Lows around 52. Temps near average Wednesday and Thursday with highs from the low 70s to the mid 70s. Scattered showers both days. With your Bay Country weather, I'm meteorologist Megan Mulford. Right now, 50.
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1: If you follow us at Rob and Holly Show, you'll see a little conversation we had with Stella Lefty. And it's kind of crazy the way that her musical journey began, because it started with a guy DMing her and was like, I need you on a plane to L.A. now.
0: She could have been murdered. Yeah. Like, literally, the story could have been so much different.
1: 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Give us a follow, at Rob and Holly Show.

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2: Use your brain.
1: My brain feels foggy. We need to, a little bit later, we're going to learn how to power wash our brains, but first we're going to try to use them.
2: Okay.
1: Maybe it should be in the opposite order.
2: We should probably have done this in the opposite order, but this is just, you know, let's get the wheels turning.
1: All right, what's the question?
2: So the question is, why can birds sit on power lines without getting electrocuted? Do you know this right offhand?
1: Because they're robot spies.
2: Well, you know what? That's what everyone is saying.
1: That's the conspiracy.
2: That's not the answer.
1: Okay. That's my best educated guess so far.
2: No Googling, by the way. So we will tell you the answer coming up.

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1: We are playing Use Your Brain. This is where you put down your phone. You can't Google. You just got to use your brain. What is the question?
2: Okay, the question is, why can birds sit on power lines without getting electrocuted? I always thought it was because they were lightweight. And yeah. So they were like barely even touching it. But that is not the case. That's not the answer.
1: My first guess jokingly was that people say there's a conspiracy that they're robot spies. Mm-hmm. They're not really birds. I think it's just, you know, my best guess would be it's like if you were to grab an extension cord, mm-hmm. right? It has like rubber coating around it, so you're not getting electrocuted, same as a bird wouldn't get electrocuted on a power line.
2: Actually, no. So if you went up there and you touched it, you would be electrocuted.
1: Dead.
2: And it's because electricity needs a path to flow through. So if the bird is only touching one wire, it won't be electrocuted. But if it like touches like the wire and like the ground somehow, then it would be electrocuted, which is why people get electrocuted all the time because their feet are always on the ground. So it's got like something to go through. But if we were just like tight wiring.
1: I thought if you were grounded, though, you have to. I'm confused. I need a diagram. I need to draw me a picture of this.
2: Just trust me on this. If you touched something and then you touched the wire, right, and you were flying up in the air, you would get electrocuted. But if you flew onto the wire, you would be fine.
1: Okay. You just have to fly.
2: You just got to fly onto the wire like a bird.

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1: Ella Langley is going to be joining us in just a few minutes. So we're going to find out which song of hers came from her taking a break from music because it just got too much for her.
2: And I love this song so much. I encourage Ella to take more breaks so we can have more songs like this.

0: don't need triple Doppler. We've got meteorologist Megan Mulford. Here's your Bay Country weather.
1: Lows level off around 44. Tonight, under clear skies, west winds at around 5 miles an hour. Ample sunshine expected again. Tomorrow, high temperatures reach up to 68. Lows around 52. Tomorrow night, mainly clear skies. Slight chance for showers Wednesday and Thursday. Mid-70s Wednesday, low 70s by Thursday. With your Bay Country weather, I'm meteorologist Megan Mulford. Currently, 46.
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1: We are here with Ella Langley, and we're going to play Love and Life again in just a moment.
0: But first, let's get the story behind it.
2: That song is all about, I took some time off last year because I had to. It's too much. It got too much. This job became too much. It came more important than me, more important than my health, more important than the human version of me, and not just put on, you know, go to work every day hat. And I came back from that little break, and I was hanging out with my friend Ernest. He asked how I was doing, and he was somebody I talked to a lot about my mental health. Him and Miranda were my two last year, really. But I said, you know, just like that, I'm back to loving life again. And, I mean, immediately we were both like, ooh. And the song just kind of fell out. We took it to a write the next week with Devin Dawson and finished it there. And the whole record is like that. It just genuinely were titles or songs that I didn't push for any one of these songs to be written, you know. I never went in a room thinking, I need an up-tempo, and I need this song, and I need a ballad, and I need this for radio, and I need this so people think that I'm an artist, you know what I mean? Like, I just wrote songs that fit this record. Season.

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2: So Saturday night, I went to see my buddy Mark Warner play some live music at the bar. And it was funny. Behind him, though, there was this giant sign behind the drummer.
3: Okay.
2: That said $9 voodoo bucket.
3: Oh, what's a voodoo bucket?
2: It was, well, it was a, you know, it was an ad for the bar to get like a, I don't know.
3: Is it like a fishbowl where you get a bunch of straws in it and there's like a bunch of like liquors in it?
2: It was something like that. But the thing that I thought was funny was that the sign was so huge behind the band that it looked like the name of the band was $9 Voodoo Bucket.
3: Actually, that's not a bad name for
2: like,
3: a band.
2: We're like, that's actually a pretty good name. So now we've decided we're going to start calling his band $9 Voodoo Bucket.
3: I feel like you're like, what are you going to see tonight? We're going to see $9 Voodoo Bucket.
2: Yeah.

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0: Kelly on Bay Country. So yesterday I actually had a really amazing Mother's Day.
1: Happy Mother's Day,
0: by
1: the way.
0: Thank you. My husband was so sweet. He had he videoed my son telling like all the good things, like all the reasons why he loves me and stuff, which was much better than what my son did at school.
1: What happened at school?
0: Okay, well, you know, teachers always have these kids make stuff or whatever.
1: Yeah.
0: And my son made like a little flower bouquet. And in the flower bouquet, it says, you know, you take care of me, bye. And then he wrote, forcing medicine. Okay. Sounds awful. I like you when you cook rice. Okay. I literally cook so many more other things. And then you make me laugh when... And he writes, tickle my dogs. He's been calling his feet dogs lately. I don't know where he's gotten it. We've never used that in our house. And he's always like, tickle my dogs. He's 9, by the way. He's a crazy 9-year-old.
1: Well, so. That's a good mom.
0: I mean, is it?
1: Those cooking rice, forcing medicine, and tickling the dogs.
0: Boy.

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1: If you follow us at Rob and Holly Show, you'll see Tucker Wetmore. 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
2: And it's like, what weird song did Tucker Wetmore have to have? Well, if you're a super fan, you'll know. 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
1: Still to come, we're going to find out how to power wash your brain, which for, I don't know why Mother's Day weekend got me feeling so foggy. 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
0: There was just so many things to do. 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
1: So if you're feeling a little foggy, maybe a little cobwebs going on up there, we're going to let you know how to power wash your brain coming up next.

0: 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Time for the 411 with meteorologist Megan Mulford and Bay Country Weather.
1: Lows level off around 44. Tonight, under clear skies, west winds at around 5 miles an hour. Ample sunshine expected again. Tomorrow, high temperatures reach up to 68. Lows around 52. Tomorrow night, mainly clear skies. Slight chance for showers Wednesday and Thursday. Mid-70s Wednesday, low 70s by Thursday. With your Bay Country weather, I'm meteorologist Megan Mulford. Currently, it's 45 degrees.
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1: So how do you power wash your brain? I think for whatever reason, I was saying it's weird that we all feel foggy today from Mother's Day weekend. Like it's
2: like we
1: it's
2: went
1: some
2: out
1: sort of a crazy party with your
2: yeah.
1: mom. But no, they say that just walking can help you wash out all the cobwebs.
2: Right. And if you want to just like normal wash it, you just normal walk. But if you want to power wash your brain, you power walk.
1: So
2: and that does it for
1: I'm going to be more sharp in my brain if I'm more sharp with my exercise.
2: Right, with your power walking. You really got to pump those arms.
1: You remember I told you, I told you
2: you got to walk very upright, too.
1: I think I told you this a long time ago.
2: What?
1: I said in order to be mentally fit, you have to be physically fit.
2: I know a bunch of people who are pretty dumb and they are physically fit, so I disagree with that.

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1: You pumped for the ACM Awards? They are already coming up this Sunday, 8 o'clock. It's the 61st Academy of Country Music Awards, by the way.
0: You know what I'm really looking forward to in the ACMs coming up? Shania Twain is hosting, and you know.
1: This is new.
0: You know. She's going to have so many outfits.
1: Uh-huh.
0: And they're going to be...
1: Or lack of outfits.
0: Oh, yeah, because she's always like...
1: She's very in shape.
0: You know, barely anything. But she always wears like very interesting clothes. So I am looking forward to that. In addition to all the other performances.
1: Yeah, you got Cody Johnson, Ella Langley, Jordan Davis, Lainey Wilson, Riley Green, and more performing. And you can watch, by the way, on Prime Video. 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
1: On the way in our WTF headlines. 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Why would someone pay $200,000 for a haircut?
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0: 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I'm Tom Cassidy with Tim Slezarczyk.
1: The Department of Justice has an investigation into major meat packers, and it's been gaining momentum recently amid new reports on cattle market practices. Some of the new developments in the ongoing investigation into the largest meat processors in the U.S. is renewing focus on questions that have been long-standing about competition in the cattle market. A new report offers first meaningful updates on how the investigation is progressing, signaling that federal officials are taking a deeper look at the structure of the beef supply chain. Department of Justice is focusing specifically on the Big Four, Tyson, Cargill, JBS, and National Beef, examining potential, quote, criminal anti-competitive conduct. This won't be the first time that this investigation has been going on. Those four companies are estimated to control roughly 80 to 85% of U.S. beef processing capacity, a level of concentration that's drawn scrutiny from producers, lawmakers, and economists for years, decades even. Reports indicate the investigation is examining whether meat packers engaged in illegal coordination or agreements related to cattle procurement and pricing behavior. For many producers, the concerns center on the growing gap between boxed beef prices and the price paid for live cattle, as well as the limited number of buyers that are available, especially in certain regions. Industry analysts have long noted that when fewer packers dominate the market, it reduces competition for cattle and potentially pressures prices at the producer level, even during periods of strong consumer demand for beef. The investigation is coming amid ongoing concerns about rising beef prices for consumers, tying the issue of market concentration to broader food price inflation. The latest investigation follows a similar effort that was launched in 2020. That probe stretched over several years but had limited public detail. Reports surfaced last fall indicating the Department of Justice closed that investigation with no charges.
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1: Cattle on feed for the nation on April 1st was down 1%, with cattle and calves on feed for the slaughter market in large capacity feedlots of 1,000 or more totaled 11.6 million head on April 1st. That inventory, 1% below April 1st of a year ago. Inventory included 7.25 million steers and steer calves, down slightly from the previous year. That group accounted for 63% of the total inventory of cattle on feed, with heifers and heifer calves accounting for 4.3 million head, down 1%. Placements in feedlots during March totaled 1.7 million. That was 7% below 2025, with net placements at 1,660,000 head. Placements the second lowest for March since the series began back in 1996. During March, placements of cattle and calves that were on the lighter side were 320,000 head, 6 weights 250,000, 7 weights 435, 8 weights at 474,000. The rest were in those very heavy cattle. Marketings of fed cattle in March totaled 1,630,000 head. That was 6% below 2025. Marketings the second lowest for March since the series began in 1996, though heavier weights on those cattle has made beef about the same. Other disappearance did total about 50,000 head during March. That was 9% below 2025.
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1: A troubling new discovery for the Chesapeake Bay's blue crab population. A recent stock assessment reveals that young crab survival has plummeted by nearly 50% over the last decade. While scientists say the species is not currently overfished, they're looking into habitat loss and warming waters as potential causes for the recruitment decline. Fruitland police are investigating a wave of vandalism at the Fruitland Little League fields discovered Sunday. Volunteers arrived to find overturned picnic tables, trashed grounds, and expensive damage to the complex's scoreboards. Authorities have increased patrols in the area while the league evaluates new security measures. Anyone with information is urged to contact Fruitland Police. That's your news headlines in 60 seconds on the Bay Country Breakfast.
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McCallum and What Kind of Man. Good morning from the Bay Country Breakfast Tuesday, 12th of May. Man, we are cruising through this month. Before you know it, next weekend, it's Memorial Day weekend. Yes, indeed. Yes, indeed, do. So the rain is out, says meteorologist Megan Mulford, and the sun is in today. Sunshine 68, the high, north wind 5 to 10. Clear tonight, low 52. Rain back Wednesday and Thursday, but we'll worry about that then. 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Of course, local sports with 47 ABC, Marine Weather and Tides, news headlines in 60 seconds or less. And great music to start your day. Remember, you can always dial in the Morgan & Sons Pest Control request line just to say what's up, let us know what's going down, or to request a song, 833-886-3229. Love to talk to you this morning. We'll get a boogie check. I don't mean your nose. Corey Kent, Coe Wetzel, good morning, Bay Country Breakfast.

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1: Tangier Sign Charters anglers Jay Landon and Chris Wheeler hung four southern black drum bites before retiring to the shallows, catching a Maryland limited striped bass on Saturday. Sunday proved challenging, however. The early morning provided slim pickings, but after a hard reset with Lorraine's crab dip, things turned around. The duo quickly caught four upon return to the fishing grounds, and all was right with the world.
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0: 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Time to check in with meteorologist Megan Mulford with Bay Country Weather.
3: Highs around 69, with fog and spots early today. Under sunny skies, northwest winds 5 to 10 miles an hour. 49 tonight, clear skies. Highs around 76, tomorrow, mainly sunny skies. Cooler Thursday and Friday, with highs in the upper 60s. Chance of rain showers Thursday. With your Bay Country weather, I'm meteorologist Megan Mulford. Right now, it's 45 degrees.
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0: Say so. Good morning, Delmarva. I'm Chris Brunk with WMDT Sports. Georgetown Speedway getting ready for a massive midweek event headlined by one of the biggest names in motorsports coming to Sussex County. At Wednesday's Delaware Diamond Clash at Georgetown Speedway, you'll have NASCAR Cup Series star Christopher Bell on the dirt track ahead of All-Star Weekend at Dover Motor Speedway. Bell, the driver of the number 20 Toyota for Joe Gibbs Racing, on Wednesday he'll be in a Super Dirt Car Series Modified, the Diamond Clash in Georgetown, bringing together the Super Dirt Car Series Modifieds and the World of Outlaws late models in an event that will be can't miss for racing fans. Gates open at 4 p.m. on Wednesday, with racing scheduled to start at 7:15.
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1: On the bay today, north winds 10 to 15 knots, becoming northwest 5 to 10 in the afternoon with waves at 1 to 2 feet. On the seaside today, north winds 10 to 15 knots, becoming northeast 5 to 10 in the afternoon, gusts to 20 knots, seas at 3 to 4 feet, occasionally to 6 feet. Your next high tide in Chrisfield's coming up at 9:31 a.m. Deal Island Chance, your next high tide is on the way. 10:11 a.m. Chincoteague Island, your next high tide is set for 5:35 p.m. Scott's Cove Marina in Chance. 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

0: We're good enough.
1: Virginia Democrats are taking a redistricting fight to the nation's highest court. The party filed an emergency appeal Monday asking the U.S. Supreme Court to reinstate a voter-approved map that would likely grant them four additional House seats. It comes after the Virginia Supreme Court struck down the boundaries last week, ruling the state legislature improperly placed the measure on the ballot. Legal experts call the appeal a long shot, as the high court typically avoids overturning state-level constitutional rulings. Lifeguards are officially returning to Assateague Island National Seashore this summer after last year's federal hiring freeze left stands empty. The National Park Service has already filled two-thirds of the positions, with full daily coverage set to begin in mid-June. Until then, visitors should expect guards on duty only during weekends starting Memorial Day. That's your news headlines in 60 seconds on the Bay Country Breakfast.
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all around expected today with a high of 68, a north wind at 5 to 10 miles per hour. 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

Nancock's waking up with the Bay Country Breakfast. Good morning. I'm Adam in the morning. Tomorrow, another winning Wednesday with the Tangier Sound Music Festival. 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And get ready as we open up that Happy Days ticket window tomorrow morning for winning Wednesday. Happy Days Cannabis Dispensary in Princess Anne. Home is where your buds are. And tomorrow, it's another winning Wednesday on the Bay Country Breakfast. Smack dab in the middle of 30 minutes nonstop for your drive to work and school. Good morning.

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By Paul Hank of Salisbury. Hey there, I'm Adam in the Morning. 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Yes, indeed, as Bay Country invites you to ESVA Chamber Fest Friday night. It's Doc and his band, the Ivory Tree Band. And then the party Saturday night with a day full of music featuring Roots and Boots with headliner Sammy Kershaw and Aaron Tippin plus Phil Rhythm and the boys in the band. 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We don't want to see them go away. That's for sure. Morgan Wallen and Post Malone. 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
1: Highs around 69, with fog and spots early today. Under sunny skies, northwest winds 5 to 10 miles an hour. 49 tonight, clear skies. Highs around 76, tomorrow, mainly sunny skies. Cooler Thursday and Friday, with highs in the upper 60s. Chance of rain showers Thursday. With your Bay Country weather, I'm meteorologist Megan Mulford. Right now, it's 48 degrees.
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0: Hey, Vincent Mason, that's Wish You Well, big hit on the Bay Country Breakfast. Good morning. I think it's country music time. Isn't it news time? I think so. Yes, indeed. Jane and the crew. Taws Insurance, Chris Field sponsors country music news. They'd love to earn your business. 410-968-1300. History is going to be very good to Ella Langley, who just notched another never-before accomplishment on her belt. My goodness, what a year she has had. Choosing Texas remains at the top of Billboard's Hot 100 list for a ninth week, while Be Her takes a seat at number two and makes Ella the first woman who primarily records country music to simultaneously claim the top two spots on the chart in its 67-year history. Morgan Wallen, the only other country act to claim those bragging rights. He did it last May and actually had the top three spots. What I Want, featuring Tate McRae, Just In Case, and I'm the Problem, in that order. If Ella can hang on, she could do the same thing as her collaboration with Morgan. I Can't Love You Anymore is soaring up the charts. Man, what a year for her. That's good stuff. I like that. Great story there. So with her growing pregnancy, Megan Patrick has just made a hard decision after a May show. She's pressing pause on her Golden Child tour. In a thoughtful and powerful Instagram post, Megan explains that she isn't comfortable taking her fans' money while she isn't able to deliver a show to the standard she has set for herself. And those shows are getting harder to do as her baby bump grows. Obviously emotional, Megan also talks about the sacrifices she made to get this far in her career, and that right now she needs to focus on a healthy pregnancy, that is, and deliver that baby girl.
1: You know, I've spent years believing I had to constantly push harder, sacrifice more, and prove myself to deserve a place in this industry. But I don't want to contribute to the narrative that women have to be superwoman all the time and run themselves into the ground just to succeed. And that's certainly not the example I want to set for my own daughter either. And right now, being the best mother I can be matters more to me than anything else.
0: Much respect to Megan Patrick, for sure. I like that a lot, and we wish her the best. Brad Paisley coming in hot with a big surprise. Yesterday, he actually dropped a new song called Fallen, part of an ongoing project titled Tackle Box. Brad performs with Lucas Leon. He did last night on American Idol. Also added some shows to his calendar. Jake Worthington joins him for that run. So there you go. Check him out. New song there. 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There's Thomas Rhett and Riley Green. Good buddies. This is Half of Me, Bay Country Breakfast.

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1: You changed your name to McLovin? McLovin? What kind of a stupid name is that, Fogel? What, are you trying to be an Irish R&B singer?
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0: A troubling new discovery for the Chesapeake Bay's blue crab population. A recent stock assessment reveals that young crab survival has plummeted by nearly 50% over the last decade. While scientists say the species is not currently overfished, they are looking into habitat loss and warming waters as potential causes for the recruitment decline. Fruitland police are investigating a wave of vandalism at the Fruitland Little League fields discovered Sunday. Volunteers arrived to find overturned picnic tables, trashed grounds, and expensive damage to the complex's scoreboards. Authorities have increased patrols in the area while the league evaluates new security measures. Anyone with information is urged to contact Fruitland Police. That's your news headlines in 60 seconds on the Bay Country Breakfast.
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elements handle on you on the Bay Country Breakfast. Meteorologist Megan Mulford says the sun is back today with a high of 68. 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Good morning.

There's some absolutely fabulous events going on this weekend. Let's look at some events coming up on Saturday. Worcester County Rec and Parks Free Fishing Derby for the kids ages 15 and under at Newtown Park Pond. It starts at 9:30. 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We're in the middle of 30 minutes nonstop with Megan Maroney. This is Beautiful Things.

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0: today's country on the Bay Country Breakfast. Time to check in with meteorologist Megan Mulford with Bay Country weather.
1: Bright sunshine expected today with a high of 69. Northwest winds 5 to 10 miles an hour. Clear skies again tonight. Lows level off around 49. High of 76 tomorrow. Temps below average Thursday and Friday with highs in the upper 60s. Chance of rain showers Thursday. With your Bay Country weather, I'm meteorologist Megan Mulford. Currently 52. Bright sunshine expected today with a high of 69. Northwest winds 5 to 10 miles an hour. Clear skies again tonight. Lows level off around 49. High of 76 tomorrow. Temps below average Thursday and Friday with highs in the upper 60s. Chance of rain showers Thursday. With your Bay Country weather, I'm meteorologist Megan Mulford. Currently 52.
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2: 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Today, let's check that holiday board, the 12th of May. It is International Nurses Day. A big salute to the nurses for all they do. National Limerick Day today. National Nutty Fudge Day. Also, it is National Hospital Day and National Odometer Day. Happy birthday to you if you are celebrating. You're celebrating with Tony Hawk. He's 57. Burt Bacharach, born on this day in 1928. Florence Nightingale, born on this day in 1820. Also celebrating today, Jason Biggs is 47. Rami Malek is 44 today. Steve Winwood is 77 years old today. Stephen Baldwin celebrating his 59th birthday today. And Tootie, Facts of Life, Kim Fields, she is 56 today. Emily Van Camp, Canadian actress, is 39. George Carlin, born on this day in 1937. Emilio Estevez is 63 years old, and Chloe Sims is 43. That's your Daily Buzz, powered by Eastern Shore Yacht and Country Club. 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Not so headline news coming up.

0: Trouble in new discovery for the Chesapeake Bay's blue crab population. A recent stock assessment reveals that young crab survival has plummeted by nearly 50% over the last decade. While scientists say the species is not currently overfished, they're looking into habitat loss and warming waters as potential causes for the recruitment decline. Fruitland police are investigating a wave of vandalism at the Fruitland Little League fields discovered Sunday. Volunteers arrived to find overturned picnic tables, trashed grounds, and expensive damage to the complex's scoreboards. Authorities have increased patrols in the area while the league evaluates new security measures. Anyone with information is urged to contact Fruitland Police. That's your news headlines in 60 seconds on the Bay Country Breakfast.
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Here's new Dustin Lynch. 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

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It is finally here, the big event this weekend. It is the Pocomoke Elks Lodge and their big money blowout. 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The event starts at 1 p.m. on Saturday. 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

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Good morning. Tomorrow, it's another winning Wednesday with the Tangier Sound Music Festival. You can win tickets to see headliner Nico Moon, plus Lewis Bryce, Dylan Snyder, and more June 13th in Crisfield. 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Happy Days Cannabis Dispensary in Princes Anne. Happy Days, home is where your buds are. Hey, good morning from the Bay Country Breakfast.

0: 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Time to check in with meteorologist Megan Mulford with Bay Country weather.
1: Bright sunshine expected today with a high of 69. Northwest winds 5 to 10 miles an hour. Clear skies again tonight. Lows level off around 49. High of 76 tomorrow. Temps below average Thursday and Friday with highs in the upper 60s. Chance of rain showers Thursday. With your Bay Country weather, I'm meteorologist Megan Mulford. Currently 54.
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0: making us your choice at work. Pocomoke City, we're the Bay Country Breakfast. I'm Adam in the morning. 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
1: I'll tell you, there are things that I do now that I'm single that I've never done before in my life. For example, if I'm going out, and this is sad, if I'm going out to a party or a dance or something, anywhere where I think there might be a girl and I might meet a girl, before I leave the house, I do stuff I never do, like I'll make my bed. I feel you getting uncomfortable. I'm uncomfortable too. I'll make my bed because I'm like, a girl might see this bed. It's got to look like the cover of a Crate and Barrel catalog. I want it to look real nice. Guys, I don't make my bed. I've never made my bed. What am I, a recovering alcoholic? I don't need structure. I sleep in the same swirl of top sheet as I mule kicked it off the evening before in a fever dream. I've never made my bed. I jump right back into that like a caramel center in a Ben and Jerry's flavor I call Lonely Man's Dilemma. I've never once made a bed. I can't tell you what it feels like to be wafting up a top sheet that I haven't moved in a millennium. Just like, maybe a special lady tonight! Tucking it in, guessing. I don't know how to tuck it in. Like, fancy, like a hotel! Spraying down Febreze. Hear the truth. No time for a wash. Spray down some Febreze. This is awkward. Floral-scented desperation all over the sheets.
0: For all day breakfast and lunch, check out the Golden Clover Cafe, salads, soups, wraps, and more on Facebook, Golden Clover Cafe, Lounge, and Finds. 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

0: redistricting fight to the nation's highest court. The party filed an emergency appeal Monday asking the U.S. Supreme Court to reinstate a voter-approved map that would likely grant them four additional House seats. It comes after the Virginia Supreme Court struck down the boundaries last week, ruling the state legislature improperly placed the measure on the ballot. Legal experts call the appeal a long shot, as the high court typically avoids overturning state-level constitutional rulings. Lifeguards are officially returning to Assateague Island National Seashore this summer after last year's federal hiring freeze left stands empty. The National Park Service has already filled two-thirds of the positions, with full daily coverage set to begin in mid-June. Until then, visitors should expect guards on duty only during weekends starting Memorial Day. That's your news headlines in 60 seconds on the Bay Country Breakfast.
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12th edition Tuesday of the Bay Country Breakfast. My buddy Rich Drake is coming up next. He's got you covered for your work day and your request during the All Request Lunch. Kate Michaels driving you home at 3. Robin Holly tonight at 7. Tomorrow it's a winning Wednesday with the Tangier Sound Music Festival. 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

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It is Rich Strick during your workday. We've got your weather with meteorologist Megan Mulford on the way. And Bay Country invites you to meet your fire company with the world-famous Chincoteague Volunteer Fire Company, as the fire company is opening its doors to the public on Saturday. 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

0: Updated weather every hour with your Bay Country forecast.
1: Bright sunshine expected today with a high of 69. Northwest winds 5 to 10 miles an hour. Clear skies again tonight. Lows level off around 49. High of 76 tomorrow. Temps below average Thursday and Friday with highs in the upper 60s. Chance of rain showers Thursday. With your Bay Country weather, I'm meteorologist Megan Mulford. Right now, 57.
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It is Rich Drake during your workday. We've got your weather with meteorologist Megan Beaufort on the way. And we're looking forward to the Tanger Sound Music Festival Saturday, June 13th at Crisfield with headliner Nico Moon plus Lewis Bryce, Dylan Schneider, and more. 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

0: Megan's got your forecast every hour with Bay Country Weather.
1: Bright sunshine expected today with a high of 69. Northwest winds 5 to 10 miles an hour. Clear skies again tonight. Lows level off around 49. High of 76 tomorrow. Temps below average Thursday and Friday with highs in the upper 60s. Chance of rain showers Thursday. With your Bay Country weather, I'm meteorologist Megan Mulford. Currently 59.
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It is Rich Drake during your work day. Thanks, New Church, checking in today on the Thorns Marine text line. 443-216-9794. 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

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It is Rich Drake during your workday. 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

0: When it comes to news, we're first in country. Country News Now. John Pardee celebrates his California Sunrise album with a 10th anniversary edition out June 12th.
1: It's definitely a project where you can let it play and you can just let the time pass by in a good spirit and good lyrics and a good time. And hopefully they walk away with this album and say, man, I really want to go see that guy live. I want to see what this is about.
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It is Rich Drake. 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

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It is Rich Drake during your workday. We got your weather with meteorologist Megan Mulford on the way. 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

0: don't need triple Doppler. We've got meteorologist Megan Mulford. Here's your Bay Country weather.
1: Bright sunshine this afternoon with daytime highs approaching 69. West winds 5 to 10 miles an hour. Clear skies tonight. Lows level off around 49. Highs around 76 tomorrow. Chance for showers Thursday. High temperatures reach up to 68. 71, mainly sunny skies Friday. With your Bay Country weather, I'm meteorologist Megan Mulford. Currently 61.
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It is Rich Drake During Your Workday. 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
1: I was all but 22, I think, at the time. 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

It's today's country, Bay Country 97.9. It is Rich Strick during your workday. We've got your weather with meteorologist Megan Mulford on the way. 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So come on out and learn about life-saving equipment and have some fun as well with stuff for the whole family, including bounce houses for kids, a kids' fire hose, fire truck rides, and even pony petting. And guess what? The fire company will have their 101st pony swim and carnival t-shirts and posters for sale as too. And lunch will be available for purchase as well. 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

0: Updated weather every hour with your Bay Country forecast.
1: 69 this afternoon under sunny skies. Southeasterly winds 5 to 10 miles an hour. Clear skies again tonight. Lows level off around 52. Tomorrow, high of 74. Slight chance for showers. Thursday, highs level off around 70. 71, lots of sunshine Friday. With your Bay Country weather, I'm meteorologist Megan Mulford. Right now, it's 63 degrees.
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It is Rich Drake during your workday. 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

Brian, a country song came on, and they will continue to do so all day long right here. I'm so happy to be with you. I'm Kate Michaels. It is Tuesday. More sunshine today than the downpours that we had yesterday. I was happy when we got all that rain. It was more than I expected. I was surprised when I came out, and everything was drenched, and it just continued to flow. I was very happy about that because goodness knows we needed that rain. And another chance for some more rain perhaps later on in the work week. We will, of course, take a look at your forecast in a bit. I got some Parmalee, Lainey Wilson, and Bailey Zimmerman right now. It's Chevy Silverado on Bay Country.

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0: Megan's got your forecast every hour with Bay Country Weather.
1: 69 this afternoon under sunny skies. Southeasterly winds 5 to 10 miles an hour. Clear skies again tonight. Lows level off around 52. Tomorrow, high of 74. Slight chance for showers Thursday. Highs level off around 70. 71, lots of sunshine Friday. With your Bay Country weather, I'm meteorologist Megan Mulford. Right now, it's 63 degrees.
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Well, tomorrow is a big day around here. It is Winning Wednesday. 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We've got headliner Nico Moon and special guests all day long. 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

Maddie McCreary on Bay Country 97.9. Get a little help from old Hootie there, Darius Rucker. And you know, tomorrow happens to be his birthday. So a happy early birthday to Darius Rucker. So glad that he is on this earth with us, sharing his talent. Hey, coming up for you this afternoon, Jordan Davis, Morgan Wallen, and how about Cole Wetzel and Jesse Murph right now? This is High Road on Bay Country.

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Jelly Roll's coming up for you. Your forecast and Zach John King. We're going to get to drink it. It might be a little early. Hold off just a few minutes. It's Bay Country.

0: don't need triple Doppler. We've got meteorologist Megan Mulford. Here's your Bay Country weather.
1: Lows dip down to about 52 tonight under clear skies. Winds out of the south, 5 to 10 miles an hour. Sunny skies again tomorrow. Highs level off around 74. 58 tomorrow night. Chance of rain showers. Highs around 70 Thursday with a slight chance for showers. 72, lots of sunshine Friday. With your Bay Country weather, I'm meteorologist Megan Mulford. Currently, it's 63 degrees.
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Guys, we made it to 5 o'clock on your Tuesday. I'm Kate Michaels, and let's celebrate, shall we, with some music. Thomas Rhett is coming up. Nico Moon, he's your headliner for that big Tangier Sound Music Festival, for which you can win tickets tomorrow morning on your winning Wednesday, so make sure you're waking up with Adam for that one. Riley Green, and it's John Party right now on Bay Country.

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0: today's country and your hourly forecast. Time for the 411 with meteorologist Megan Mulford and Bay Country Weather.
1: 52 tonight, under clear skies, south winds 5 to 10 miles an hour. Clear skies tomorrow, 74. Lows dip down to about 58 tomorrow night, chance of rain showers. Seasonal temperatures Thursday and Friday with highs from the upper 60s to the low 70s. Slight chance for showers Thursday. With your Bay Country weather, I'm meteorologist Megan Mulford. Right now, 63.
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0: When it comes to news, we're first in country. Country News Now. With her Vegas residency officially canceled, Dolly Parton's giving an update on how she's doing.
1: Well, hey there, it's Dolly. The good news is I'm responding really well to meds and treatments. Now, the bad news is it's going to take me a little while before I'm up to stage performance level. And I just want you to know I thank you for standing by me and that I will always love you.
0: I'm Lisa Manning for Country News Now.
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It's Kate Brown. Good Tuesday evening. We are Bay Country 97.9. I'm Kate Michaels. Happy to be with you. So glad we've made it this far through your workday. Hopefully it is behind you and you are moving on to greener pastures. Luke Combs is coming up. Brian Martin. Let's go George Burge right now with Luke. Brian, it's Ride, Ride, Ride on Bay Country.

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That's Luke Combs. We're Bay Country. I'm Kate Michaels. I've got a look at your forecast on the way. One of my favorite songs on the radio right now coming up from Hardy and Vincent Mason. This is Wish You Well on Bay Country.

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1: 52 tonight under clear skies, south winds 5 to 10 miles an hour. Clear skies tomorrow, 74. Lows dip down to about 58 tomorrow night, chance of rain showers. Seasonal temperatures Thursday and Friday with highs from the upper 60s to the low 70s. Slight chance for showers Thursday. With your Bay Country weather, I'm meteorologist Megan Mulford. Right now, it's 61 degrees.
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Listen up, my friends. We're playing for Erica. There's a co-ed slow pitch tournament taking place this Sunday at the North Accomack Little League Field. That's right on Community Drive in Chincoteague. 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

Cody Johnson and Carrie Underwood on Bay Country 97.9. We are your home for today's country. I'm Kate Michaels, and that is just about going to do it for me on this Tuesday. Have a fantastic evening. Make sure you are waking up tomorrow morning for a winning Wednesday. We've got your chance to pick up tickets to check out the Tangier Sound Music Festival in June. That's only a few weeks away. June seems like a long off, far away, distant land, but it'll be here before you can turn around twice. And that's going to be an incredible show. So make sure you're waking up tomorrow with Adam. Just anyway, you always should, because that's the best way to start your day. But especially on a winning Wednesday. And I'll meet you back here tomorrow afternoon after Rich Drake. But I'll leave you with a little Luke Bryan right now. It's country and she knows it on Bay Country.

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2: Coming up, what happened after the mayor of one town fired the entire police department? This can't be good.
0: Mayhem. I'm guessing absolute mayhem. You can't let go of all the police officers.
2: Yeah, I don't know. This town, it doesn't sound like there's a whole lot going on in
0: this
2: town.
0: There's like a little town.
2: It's like maybe a stop sign.
0: Okay, but still, whole police department, come on.
2: We'll find out what happened a little bit later. Also, would you pay to get cauliflower ear?
0: The thing that the wrestlers get?
2: Yeah.
0: Like, where their ear is like ginormous? Who's paying for that?
2: Some people want to look tough,
0: no,
2: I guess.
0: No, but this is a lie.
2: And they're not
0: no
2: tough.
0: No way, absolutely not.
2: We'll find out more about it coming up.

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1: I remember the first time I heard the Red Clay Strays. I didn't actually see them. I just heard the music. We were at Tortuga Music Festival. We think we were doing an interview. And then I heard this music in the background, and I'm like, what is that?
2: How do we get to it?
1: Yeah, I'm like, how do we need to go figure, whatever this is, we need to go listen to it. And it happened to be the Red Clay Strays. And then we actually saw them perform on the CMA Awards.
2: Oh my God, they were so good. And now they're taking over our show this Friday night. So lots of questions for them. Cannot wait for this to happen. So make sure to join us this Friday with the Red Clay Strays.

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1: 52 tonight, under clear skies, south winds 5 to 10 miles an hour. Clear skies tomorrow, 74. Lows dip down to about 58 tomorrow night, chance of rain showers. Seasonal temperatures Thursday and Friday with highs from the upper 60s to the low 70s. Slight chance for showers Thursday. With your Bay Country weather, I'm meteorologist Megan Mulford. Currently 59.
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1: I know this is going to sound a little dark to start, but I know that we apparently have a human trafficking issue, but I did not know that there was a turtle trafficking issue as well.
0: Apparently, the turtle trafficking is a lot slower than the human trafficking.
1: Yeah.
0: I know. I don't mean to make those kind of jokes.
1: That's a terrible joke to make.
0: Terrible jokes. We apologize for the jokes.
1: What's going on with it, though? We're going to tell you coming up in just a few.

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1: You know, I was just talking about Tortuga Music Festival, which Tortuga means turtle. I did not know, though, that these turtles were apparently worth so much money that people are trafficking them.
2: Well, apparently you have to sell a bazillion turtles, though, because this guy is in trouble for selling 1,800 turtles.
1: Well, they're protected turtles from Florida as well, by the way. So this is why...
2: Even if they weren't protected.
1: And who's
2: Shame
1: buying
2: on
1: them?
2: Him.
1: Who's buying them, though?
2: They're going overseas somewhere for some exotic pet trade. And he's in trouble, by the way. So, joke's on him.
1: What?
2: How do you think he's going to do in jail if he goes to jail for selling turtles?
1: I don't know.
2: Like,
1: very
2: don't
1: good.
2: You think that's the lamest thing to go to jail? Like, no one's respecting you for selling turtles.
1: That's probably true. Yeah, what are you in for?
2: Turtles.
1: Turtle trafficking.
2: Lame.

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1: On the way in our country dirt, we're going to try to find out why everyone is calling Ashley McBride Country Barbie.
0: I mean, she doesn't look like a country Barbie. She's got, like, literally, she's like a brunette.
1: Yeah, she's brunette. Know? She's got a bunch of tattoos. That does not fit the mold.
0: But it seems like the latest thing that Ashley McBride is saying does fit with that description.
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